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0: Now where to begin?
1: 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Enola Holmes bukan sekedar cerita detektif remaja. 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
0: She would continually tell me,
2: "You'll do very well on your own, Enola."
0: And yet, we were always together.
3: Yes!
0: My father died when I was young. 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And both my brothers left home soon after. I barely remember them either. So then it was just the two of us. And it was wonderful.
1: Kalau ngomongin Enola yang gak mau diatur-atur, penuh petualangan dan kecerdasan, itulah gue, DJ Naura. DJ Naura, siap temenin kamu di sore ceria.
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